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1: I had killed a man. A man who looked like me.

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After hours. After hours. After hours. After hours. After hours.

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0: 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It's a waste of time and pain. I've wasted a lot of hands. I'd like to be pretty clear.
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Last chance to retract it. 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
2: Hey you! Don't watch that! Watch this! This is the heavy, heavy monster sound! The nuttiest sound around! So if you're coming off the street and you're beginning to feel the heat, well, listen, Buster, you better start to move your feet to the rockin'est, rock-steady beat of madness!

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